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2: Even while blindfolded, try to concentrate on what you are asked, what is said to you, and what is happening around you. 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
1: 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Here.
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